0: quit, and dozens of Labour MPs are now calling for him to resign. Former Deputy PM Angela Rayner has also piled on the pressure, saying tweaks won't fix the challenges facing the country.
1: We will be judged on actions and not just our words. I'm proud of our Labour values, but they're not enough if we do not have a plan to put them into practice.
0: The man who attempted to assassinate Donald Trump last month has pleaded not guilty. Cole Thomas Allen from Los Angeles has appeared in court and faces a maximum sentence of life in prison if found guilty. 20 Britons are beginning self-isolation in the UK after being evacuated from the cruise ship hit by hantavirus. And get set for a cold snap. Arctic air is set to sweep across the UK this week. That's the latest from Radio News Hub. I'm David Hall.
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0: Rain will gradually clear throughout the morning, but sunny spells could be interrupted by scattered showers in the north, feeling chilly, especially in the brisk northerly breeze, a high though of 16 degrees Celsius.
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0: rethink some things on HGV One. You got Craig till 6 Tuesday morning. Vibe Chemistry's on soon.
1: Kate Brown. 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

0: John Newman, Rudimental, Feel the Love on HGV One. It's Craig, how are you? Stay there for Bon Jovi.
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1: Pressure is mounting on the Prime Minister to resign. Scores of Labour MPs have now publicly urged Sir Keir Starmer to either stand down or set a timetable for his departure. London Mayor Sadiq Khan says the public want to see rapid change.
2: What the government's got to do is accelerate delivery, accelerate the pace of change so people can start seeing the benefits of a Labour government. I'm not somebody calling for a change in leadership, but I'm calling for a change in the pace of delivery.
1: 22 British passengers and crew evacuated from the MV Hondius are in isolation at a hospital in Liverpool. They'll be quarantined for 72 hours. President Trump says the ceasefire with Iran is on life support. He's branded a proposal from Tehran to end the war as stupid. Millions of energy customers have been urged not to panic after OVO announced plans to buy its rival E.ON. Consumer groups insist all existing tariffs will be honoured. And the popular online word game Wordle is to get its own primetime TV show. That's the latest from Radio News Hub. I'm David Hall.
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1: Rain will gradually clear throughout the morning, but sunny spells could be interrupted by scattered showers in the north. Feeling chilly, especially in the brisk northerly breeze. A high, though, of 16 degrees Celsius.
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TV one, you got Craig. By the way, 10 o'clock this morning, 10 songs from 1 year. We call it the top 10 at 10. Can you identify the mystery of this morning? That's on at 10 today, and this is Blondie on HGV one.

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1: Attempts to try and reset Sir Keir Starmer's premiership are going from bad to worse. Just hours after the PM promised to prove his doubters wrong, several ministerial aides have quit and dozens of Labour MPs are now calling for him to resign. Former Deputy PM Angela Rayner has also piled on the pressure, saying tweaks won't fix the challenges facing the country.
2: We will be judged on actions and not just our words. I'm proud of our Labour values, but they're not enough if we do not have a plan to put them into practice.
1: The man who attempted to assassinate Donald Trump last month has pleaded not guilty. Cole Thomas Allen from Los Angeles has appeared in court and faces a maximum sentence of life in prison if found guilty. 20 Britons are beginning self-isolation in the UK after being evacuated from the cruise ship hit by hantavirus. And get set for a cold snap. Arctic air is set to sweep across the UK this week. That's the latest from Radio News Hub. I'm David Hall.
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1: Rain will gradually clear throughout the morning, but sunny spells could be interrupted by scattered showers in the north, feeling chilly, especially in the brisk northerly breeze. A high, though, of 16 degrees Celsius.
0: Now, Craig Patterson

0: last of my kind.
1: Shaboozy, Last of My Kind, HGV one. Do you know what I was watching over the weekend? Sir David Attenborough at 100. He doesn't look 100, does he? He doesn't act it either. I tell you what, if I'm like that at 100 years old, I'll be absolutely, if I'm still here, I'll be amazed. It's a great birthday party. This is Queen and Radio Gaga, HGV one.

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1: Pressure is mounting on the Prime Minister to resign. Scores of Labour MPs have now publicly urged Sir Keir Starmer to either stand down or set a timetable for his departure. London Mayor Sadiq Khan says the public want to see rapid change.
2: What the government's got to do is accelerate delivery, accelerate the pace of change so people can start seeing the benefits of a Labour government. I'm not somebody calling for a change in leadership, but I'm calling for a change in the pace of delivery.
1: 22 British passengers and crew evacuated from the MV Hondius are in isolation at a hospital in Liverpool. They'll be quarantined for 72 hours. President Trump says the ceasefire with Iran is on life support. He's branded a proposal from Tehran to end the war as stupid. Millions of energy customers have been urged not to panic after OVO announced plans to buy its rival E.ON. Consumer groups insist all existing tariffs will be honoured. And the popular online word game Wordle is to get its own primetime TV show. That's the latest from Radio News Hub. I'm David Hall.
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1: Rain will gradually clear throughout the morning, but sunny spells could be interrupted by scattered showers in the north, feeling chilly, especially in the brisk northerly breeze, a high though of 16 degrees Celsius.
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0: 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They seem to crack on with what they do and think, yeah, I ain't got mental health, but I think somewhere there is.
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1: Attempts to try and reset Sir Keir Starmer's premiership are going from bad to worse. Just hours after the PM promised to prove his doubters wrong, several ministerial aides have quit and dozens of Labour MPs are now calling for him to resign. Former Deputy PM Angela Rayner has also piled on the pressure, saying tweaks won't fix the challenges facing the country.
2: We will be judged on actions and not just our words. I'm proud of our Labour values, but they're not enough if we do not have a plan to put them into practice.
1: The man who attempted to assassinate Donald Trump last month has pleaded not guilty. Cole Thomas Allen from Los Angeles has appeared in court and faces a maximum sentence of life in prison if found guilty. 20 Britons are beginning self-isolation in the UK after being evacuated from the cruise ship hit by hantavirus. And get set for a cold snap. Arctic air is set to sweep across the UK this week. That's the latest from Radio News Hub. I'm David Hall.
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1: Rain will gradually clear throughout the morning, but sunny spells could be interrupted by scattered showers in the north, feeling chilly, especially in the brisk northerly breeze, a high though of 16 degrees Celsius.
0: Now, Craig Patterson on

Stevie Rex, Florida Georgia Line, meant to be on HGV1. You got Craig, it's Tuesday morning. If you're dragging yourself out of bed, hope you're all right. This is the Jay Giles Band.

0: night. 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And I'll walk round broken, skeptical, hoping one day she returns.
1: Dermot Kennedy, Honest. HGV1, Rag and Bowman's on next, and High Tack.
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1: The Prime Minister is facing the biggest challenge to his leadership yet, with at least 70 Labour MPs calling for him to resign, reportedly including his own Home Secretary. Four government aides also quit their posts yesterday, citing a lack of confidence in the PM. Rhina Ap Iorwerth, the leader of Plaid Cymru, looks set to become the next First Minister of Wales today. It's after a landmark Welsh Parliament election where Labour's dominance ended after more than two decades. Testing is well underway for those isolating in the UK who are on board the cruise ship hit by hantavirus. 20 Brits touched down in the UK on Sunday. They're now isolating at the Arrow Park Hospital on the Wirral. And it's the first Eurovision semi-final tonight. Dave Goodman is the head of communications for the Song Contest.
2: Well, the Eurovision Song Contest is 70 years old this year, which is quite an amazing feat for a TV show that began in 1956 with just seven participating broadcasters and countries.
1: Well, the final is on Saturday. From Radio News Hub, I'm Frankie Hessein.
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1: Cloud and patchy rain moving southeastwards across England and Wales. Blustery showers in the northwest becoming increasingly widespread later on too. A high today of 16 degrees Celsius.
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0: just might. Nice and early this morning with HGV One. This is Tony Dibben. 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
1: The Prime Minister is facing the biggest challenge to his leadership yet, with over 70 Labour MPs calling for him to resign. Grace McIntosh has the details.
2: Those urging Sir Keir Starmer to call time on his premiership include his own Home Secretary, Shabana Mahmood, who's said to have privately called for an orderly transition of power. Four government aides also stood down yesterday, citing a lack of confidence in the PM, but he does have some supporters, like Defence Secretary John Healey, who feels the government should focus on economic issues rather than turning inwards.
1: Elsewhere, Green Party leader Zach Polanski has apologised after admitting he may have failed to pay the correct amount of council tax while living on a houseboat in London. A spokesperson says it was an unintentional mistake and he has taken steps to pay anything owed. And Tottenham Hotspur remain in the relegation scrap, just 2 points ahead of 18th placed West Ham after being held to a 1-1 draw against Leeds. Spurs boss Roberto De Zerbi feels the fight to stay up could last until the last minute. From Radio News Hub, I'm Frankie Hess. Sign.
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1: Cloud and patchy rain moving southeastwards across England and Wales. Blustery showers in the northwest becoming increasingly widespread later on too. A high today of 16 degrees Celsius.
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Dire Straits and the Sultans of Swing. I tell you who's excited in a truck this morning. There's a truck somewhere parked up. It's a big wagon. It's a big removal type wagon. And any minute now, the phone is going to go and they're going to be told to head to number 10 to go and pick up some old claptrap sofas and some old wonky furniture and take them to the Starmer country house somewhere. Hopefully, long way away from here. Anyway, it's not about politics, but I just thought it was funny. As a truck driver is going to have to do that gig. Maybe. This is

0: Sims and Guilty. Morning, truckers. Welcome to Tuesday. It's Tony Dimon here at HTV1, the station powered by Truckfest, made for the truckers. Let's get on the kook. She moves in her own way. Yep, usually towards a divorce court. And Blink-182, all the small things. Yep, next.
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0: David Bowie, Let's Dance. Now, HGV1 is proud to be hosting at all 9 Truck Fest events this year. One down, 8 to go. The next one is the 30th and 31st of May at the Walsingham Showground near County Durham. It's going to be amazing. Hundreds of trucks on display. Monster truck action from the brilliant Swamp Thing. 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Monster truck rides, live music, and loads going on across the weekend. Plus, you can meet the BBC's Gladiators. They're going to be there as well. Now, whether you're a driver, an owner-operator, or you're just a massive truck fan, it is a trucking great show. Don't miss it.
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2: Tottenham Hotspur remain in the relegation scrap, just 2 points ahead of 18th place West Ham after being held to a 1-1 draw against Leeds. Spurs boss Roberto De Zerbi feels the fight to stay up could last until the last minute of the season. Elsewhere, Hull City are on their way to Wembley after beating Millwall in their Championship playoff semi-final second leg. The Tigers had scraped into 6th place on the final day of the regular season, while Millwall had been in automatic promotion contention for most of the campaign. West Ham are to contact referees body the professional game match officials to raise their concerns over the controversial disallowed goal at the end of Sunday's match against Arsenal. Former Premier League referee Chris Foy has backed ref Chris Kavanagh, saying he was right to listen to VAR.
3: When you get a foul on the goalkeeper, moreover, they're going to be disallowed. So really good teamwork, calm, composed. Some people are saying it's the biggest VAR decision in history.
2: And Huddersfield Town boss Liam Manning has left the club by mutual consent. The decision comes 2 months after taking a compassionate leave.
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0: 7:38, we're on the road for Tuesday morning. This week's off to a flying old start, isn't it? Keeping across the news for you today. It's all kicking off. Ed Sheeran, Sapphire's coming soon. Luca's going to keep everything on the move, though. He's got the travel.
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2: With latest from the My Travel Newsroom, I'm Luca Marshall. Starting this morning on the A20 westbound between the B2011 and the A260, where a police incident is causing some minor delays near Folkestone. Meanwhile, on the M20 westbound between junctions 8 and 7, a broken down vehicle has partially closed the lane at Maidstone. Over on the M2 westbound between junctions 3 into emergency bridge repairs are taking place. That's blocking a lane in Rochester. Also on the M2, eastbound junction 7, a broken down vehicle is blocking a lane at Faversham. M4 westbound between junctions 10 and 11, an accident here near Bracknell, one lane closed. Minimal delays, it would seem, though, of around 5 minutes or so. M48 eastbound between junction 1 and the M4, an accident's also closed multiple lanes near Alverston. Delays here of around 15 to 20 minutes. Whilst on the M62 westbound between junctions 26 and 25, heavy congestion causing a problem this morning in Bradford. We're currently seeing delays of around 25 to 30 minutes. Not quite sure why on that, but we'll keep you updated. In Scotland, the A90 southbound, minor delays due to an earlier accident near Brechin. M8 westbound is also busy as well between junctions 24 and 23. That's near Dunbreck. If you do spot any other issues this morning, let us know. The WhatsApp travel line 0330 001 1007.
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0: Ed Sheeran, Sapphire. Have you seen the social media clip going around of Donald Trump? It looks like he's nodded off. He's got a room full of people. All his little minions are all around him. They're all stood behind him. And it's an unfortunate clip because it does actually look like he's having 40 winks. And when someone was challenged about it, they said, well, what are you all doing? Did nobody prod him? And wake him up? And the official line from the White House is, Donald Trump blinked. Yeah, I mean, that's the... You got to watch it. It's on TikTok. It's the longest blink you'll ever see.
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2: 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The deal strengthens Fox's position across construction and logistics as firms continue looking to grow through acquisitions. Meanwhile, the Harris Group has restructured its management team as part of what it's calling a major growth drive. The company says the changes are aimed at supporting expansion across its transport operations and vehicle supply business over the coming years. And DAF Trucks has launched a new EV route simulator to help operators plan electrical truck journeys. The system allows fleets to check routes, charging requirements and expected range before committing to electric vehicles. As more firms begin testing EVs in the real-world haulage work. That's the latest HGV One haulage news.
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Paula John Oates and Man Eater. Hello, good morning. Welcome to the show. HGV1, this is Tony Dibb, and it's brilliant to be here. We're trucking along very nicely today, and we're heading towards the RTX show, which is brilliant. We love the Road Transport Expo. It's back. It's taking place at the NEC in Stoneleigh in Warwickshire, June 30th through to July 2nd. Registration's just opened. Remember, if you're going, take your license, because they've got a brilliant ride and drive experience.

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HTV1.

Ben Walker, Vanilla Ice sounds great. That's the name of his tune, Vanilla Ice. Right, let's get on, Kaiser Chiefs. Every day I love you less and less. And here comes Walk the Moon, Shut Up and Dance. No, Shut Up and Drive.

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1: So Keir Starmer's facing a huge challenge as he fights for his leadership today. Grace McIntosh has more.
2: More than 70 Labour MPs have now called on the Prime Minister to step down. It's despite Sir Keir promising to prove his doubters wrong in a major speech yesterday. And while Catherine West dropped her immediate leadership challenge, many are still calling on him to set out a timetable for his departure. He's said to be weighing up his options as he faces a cabinet meeting this morning.
1: Efforts to reopen the Strait of Hormuz are ongoing, with Foreign Secretary Yvette Cooper and the US Secretary of State continuing their discussions. Meanwhile, Britain and France are preparing to co-host a meeting of 40 defence ministers to protect shipping in the waterway. Green Party leader Zach Polanski has apologised after admitting to paying the wrong amount of council tax whilst living in a houseboat. A party spokesperson says it was an unintentional mistake. And Greggs is going international, landing at Tenerife South Airport, having last operated shops abroad in Belgium in 2008. From Radio News Hub, I'm Frankie Hessein.
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4: 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Former police officer Steve Hartman has more.
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1: Cloud and patchy rain moving southeastwards across England and Wales. Blustery showers in the northwest becoming increasingly widespread later on too. A high today of 16 degrees Celsius.
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6: With the latest from the My Travel Newsroom, I'm Luca Marshall. Starting on the A282 southbound at the exit with the A206, where we have a broken down vehicle near Dartford, causing some minor delays this morning. And we're northbound between 21 and 21A at Leicester. There's a vehicle tyre change in progress. One lane closed there. No delays as such. M25 clockwise between 16 and 17, there's been an accident at Chalfont St Peter. That's closed to lanes, causing delays of 5 to 10 minutes.

0: 15 minutes in Eccles. In Scotland, the M90 northbound is busy between junctions 1C and 1B at Ferrytoll, whilst the M8 eastbound is also busy between 27 and 26 at Hillington. If you do spot any other issues on the roads today, let us know. The WhatsApp travel line is always 0330 001 1007.
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coming soon. Shawn Mendes stitches. And did you hear about that airline in the United States called Spirit Airline that kind of went bust? And they've flown all the planes off to the desert, which is where they store planes when they have to. And it's looking very, very likely, get this, that Elon Musk has just gone, airline, I haven't got an airline. Have I got an airline? No, Elon, you haven't got an airline. I'll buy an airline. So he might just put an X on the end of Spirit so he doesn't have to pay to repaint all the planes. And he might just have Spirit X coming soon. So an Elon Musk airline. Well, that'll please a load of people.

Shawn Mendes, Stitches. Let's hope not. There's a massive queue at A&E. Right, let's play Luke Combs now, Back in the Saddle. We are the station made for truckers. We've hit the road nicely this Tuesday morning. You've discovered HGV1.

0: Holmes back in the sand. Well, let's get on Mr. Keery, and Bailey Zimmerman's coming your way in just a second. Rocking a hard place. Yeah, that's where I live. This is Tony Dibben. It's brilliant to be here. Good morning, truckers.
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5: For the latest from the My Travel Newsroom, I'm Luca Marshall. Starting on the A282 southbound at the exit with the A206, where we have a broken down vehicle near Dartford, causing some minor delays this morning. And we're northbound between 21 and 21A at Leicester. There's a vehicle tyre change in progress. One lane closed there. No delays as such. M25 clockwise between 16 and 17. There's been an accident at Chalfont St Peter. That's closed to lanes.

0: seeing delays of 10 to 15 minutes in Eccles. In Scotland, the M90 northbound is busy between junctions 1C and 1B at Ferry Toll, whilst the M8 eastbound is also busy between 27 and 26 at Hillington. If you do spot any other issues on the roads today, let us know. The WhatsApp travel line is always 0330 001 1007.
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0: Mr. Inquiry. Now, there was some big breaking news yesterday, and I got really upset, and then I went and investigated it for you, just in case it upset you. There's a big story saying Toby Carvery going bust. And one of them's being shut down. One, they opened a Toby Carvery inside a shopping mall as a trial instead of in an old pub, and it didn't really work out, so they've just thought, well, shut that. It's not gone bust at all. All the Toby Carveries in the nice old pubs are still going to be rocking and rolling very nicely indeed. It's great, isn't it, Toby? But the one in the shopping mall, which did, to be honest with you, it did look like a Next shop that had a Toby Carvery dumped in it. No wonder people were confused.
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2: Tottenham Hotspur remain in the relegation scrap, just 2 points ahead of 18th place West Ham after being held to a 1-1 draw against Leeds. Spurs boss Roberto De Zerbi feels the fight to stay up could last until the last minute of the season. Elsewhere, Hull City are on their way to Wembley after beating Millwall in their Championship playoff semi-final second leg. The Tigers had scraped into 6th place on the final day of the regular season, while Millwall had been in automatic promotion contention for most of the campaign. West Ham are to contact referees body the professional game match officials to raise their concerns over the controversial disallowed goal at the end of Sunday's match against Arsenal. Former Premier League referee Chris Foy has backed ref Chris Kavanagh, saying he was right to listen to VAR.
3: When you get a foul on the goalkeeper, moreover, they're going to be disallowed. So really good teamwork, calm, composed. Some people are saying it's the biggest VAR decision in history.
2: And Huddersfield Town boss Liam Manning has left the club by mutual consent. The decision comes 2 months after taking a compassionate leave.
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0: with shows all around the world. You get to see lots of stuff going on backstage and how they really are interacting with each other. So I shall look forward to watching that. Let's do Travel News with Luca and Portugal the Man next.
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2: With the latest from the My Travel Newsroom, I'm Luca Marshall. Starting on the A282 southbound at the exit with the A206, where we have a broken down vehicle near Dartford, causing some minor delays this morning. And we're northbound between 21 and 21A at Leicester. There's a vehicle tyre change in progress. One lane closed there, no delays as such. M25 clockwise between 16 and 17. There's been an accident at Chalcox at Peter. That's closed to lanes, causing delays of 5

0: Kent in Eccles. In Scotland, the M90 northbound is busy between junctions 1C and 1B at Ferry Toll, whilst the M8 eastbound is also busy between 27 and 26 at Hillington. If you do spot any other issues on the roads today, let us know. The WhatsApp travel line is always 0330 001 1007.
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2: 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The deal strengthens Fox's position across construction and logistics as firms continue looking to grow through acquisitions. Meanwhile, the Harris Group has restructured its management team as part of what it's calling a major growth drive. The company says the changes are aimed at supporting expansion across its transport operations and vehicle supply business over the coming years. And DAF Trucks has launched a new EV route simulator to help operators plan electrical truck journeys. The system allows fleets to check routes, charging requirements and expected range before committing to electric vehicles. 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

Thank you very much indeed. Right, Mikey phoned us on after nine. That's a silly thing. I don't know why I do that. And he's got the top 10 at 10 at 10, funny enough. The 10 biggest songs we'll play from 1983. Now, a load of half the audience, I would have thought, would be like, oh, yeah, good, I'm old enough to remember 1983. The other half of the audience going, when? Yes, quite frankly, before the 90s, obviously. So you're in for a music education or some brilliant memories. Either way, it's absolutely must-listen radio. Today from 10.

Every day and every way, Benson Boone turns more and more into Freddie Mercury. I swear, right? It's mystical, magical. Here come the Kooks, Naive, and now Jelly Roll, Liar. Have a brilliant and safe Tuesday. Mikey Faulkner is up next.

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1: The Prime Minister is facing the biggest challenge to his leadership yet, with over 70 Labour MPs calling for his resignation. Grace McIntosh has the details.
2: Those urging Keir Starmer to call time on his premiership include his own Home Secretary, Shabana Mahmood, who's said to have privately called for an orderly transition of power. Four government aides also stood down yesterday, citing a lack of confidence in the PM. But he does have some supporters, like Defence Secretary John Healey, who feels the government should focus on economic issues rather than turning inwards.
1: Plaid Cymru leader Rhina Ap Iorwerth looks set to become the next First Minister of Wales, with a vote scheduled to take place later today. It's after dethroning Labour as the largest party in the Senedd. A 45-year-old man has been charged with arson after reports of a fire at a former synagogue in East London last week. Moses Edwards will appear at Westminster Magistrates Court later today. And as we gear up for the Eurovision final, Graham Norton says the UK's entry is a really great choice. From Radio News Hub, I'm Frankie Hersine.
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1: Cloud and patchy rain moving southeastwards across England and Wales. Blustery showers in the northwest becoming increasingly widespread later on too. A high today of 16 degrees Celsius.
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ITV1, the station for Truckers Morning. I'm Mikey Folder. Tony's had you since six. Now it's my turn for a little bit. We've got a brilliant top 10 at 10 coming up today. We're going to roll out the top 10 from this day, the 12th of May, 1983 this morning. I can't wait to do that. Right, Noah Kahan, Sam Fender on the way. This is Don Henley and the Boys of Summer. It's ITV1.

0: HGV One Morning. It's Mikey looking after things then for Tuesday morning as we get you just a little bit closer to the middle of the week. I don't know if you saw this news overnight from Volvo. They've unveiled a brand new 13-litre engine platform. They're saying it's their most fuel-efficient combustion engine yet. Up to 4% better on fuel than previous generations. It's going to run on diesel, gas, HVO, bio-LNG, and they're building in hydrogen compatibility for future use too. It's available across the FM, FMX, FH and FH Aero ranges from quarter three this year. If you're specking a new Volvo later this year, it is worth knowing about. Maybe speak to whoever you normally do your Volvo dealings with. Got Glenn Frey playing soon and Calvin Harris and Dua Lipa are on next. 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
1: I heard he got you a penthouse on the west side. When will he learn that you're afraid of heights?

Voila, and figure you out on HGV One, the station for truckers. Paul Marsh is back on from four this afternoon. He's got former world boxing champion George Groves on the show today. That'll be a really good listen. And tomorrow, Wednesday, Cammy Barnes is going to be on as well. Excited for that. If you want to get involved, 07785 104 224 is our WhatsApp number. You can just press the WhatsApp button inside the HGV One app. We'll get some of your mentions on in a moment. American authors first. This is Best

0: and Riptide on HGV One. Hi to Frank from Gateshead. He's just tipped in. Peter is waiting on a reload, so we can head back north. Hi to Steve. He's on the flatbed today. Just joined the M62 westbound out of Leeds. Got a good run there for him as well. And hi to Donna in Telford. She's in the office today. She already had three drivers on the phone this morning, and it's not even 10 this morning. And I tell you what, it never stops, does it? It really never does. Right, Duran Duran on the way, and I'll do something from Justin Timberlake next on HGV One.
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1: How your morning is ticking along. Okay, Cameron Whitcomb and 100 Mile High. We've got our top 10 at 10 from 1983 on straight after our news at 10. ELO in a minute. This is Blanco Brown and Nelly. You're listening to ACB1, Station for Truckers.

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1: Keir Starmer's facing a huge challenge today as he fights for his job. Grace McIntosh has more.
2: More than 70 Labour MPs have now called on the Prime Minister to step down, reportedly including his own Home Secretary Shabana Mahmood. It's despite Sir Keir promising to prove his doubters wrong in a major speech yesterday. And while Catherine West dropped her immediate leadership challenge, many are still calling on him to set out a timetable for his departure. He's said to be weighing up his options as he faces a cabinet meeting this morning.
1: Well, we've now heard this morning that a first government minister has resigned over the matter. Miatta Farnbullis says the Prime Minister should do the right thing. A man's been charged after reports of a fire at a former synagogue in East London last week. 45-year-old Moses Edwards from Wanstead is accused of arson with intent to endanger life. And Green Party leader Zach Polanski has apologised after admitting he may have failed to pay the correct amount of council tax while living on a houseboat in London. From Radio News Hub, I'm Frankie Hersine.
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1: A band of cloud and rain moving southeastwards across England and Wales. Some sunny spells in the northwest with some showers though. Cool with some blustery winds in the north with a high of 16 degrees Celsius.
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4: Here it comes then, it's today's top 10 at 10. I'm going to play you top 10 songs from this day, the 12th of May 1983. I'm just having a little look actually. There are a few you might have forgotten about. There's some really big songs in our top 10 at 10. In fact, let's start with one of those. At 10 today, Michael Jackson and Beat It, HGV One.

lips are sealed. It's number 9 on this day, the 12th of May, 1983. Played to Michael Jackson and Beat It. Before that, Zia, the Volvo F12 intercooler. The truck everyone wanted. If you were in one, you were pulling past everything on the hills like they were just standing still. Seatbelts became law in this year as well, on the 31st of January, 1983. Not in the big rigs yet, but we watched our car drivers fumbling with their buckles all year long. And the N25 Surrey section opened up. The South Coast runners remember what a difference that made as well. And this was sitting at number 8 on our charts. We Are Detective from the Thompson Twins on HGV One's Top 10 at 10.

0: at 10 from this day, the 12th of May, 1983. It was also the year that Breakfast TV launched as well on the BBC, but also on ITV in the same year. And the CD player went on sale in the UK for the first time. Everyone thought it wouldn't catch on. It did for a little while, and then it disappeared thanks to MP3s. Right, we're going to continue with our top 10 at 10 with song number 6 next.
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Galaxy and Phil Fearon and Dancing Tight on our top 10 at 10, coming in at number 5 on the 12th of May 1983. Steve in the A1 northbound says he remembers the £1 coin coming in. Tried to put one in the cigarette machine at the services. It didn't work. Nobody was really surprised back then. And also a big hello to Dave from Doncaster. He says his dad was in a Volvo F12 intercooler that year. He reckons it was the best truck that he's ever driven as well. We're on our top 10 at 10 and we continue with song number 4 from FR David. This is called Words. The top 10 at 10 on HGV1.

0: Evan 17 and Temptation on HGV One's Top 10 at 10. Coming in at number 3 on the 12th of May, 1983. The year that Return of the Jedi was on at the cinema. That was an amazing film back in the day, wasn't it? Right, two more to play, and we'll get those on after a check on the roads with Luca.
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2: With the latest from the My Travel newsroom, I'm Luca Marshall. Starting on the A45 eastbound between the A4071 and the M45 junction, where congestion is causing a problem near Rugby. Meanwhile, on the M275 northbound, the access from the A3, we've got an accident near Portchester. One lane currently closed here. Delays minimal, it would seen at the moment though. M3 eastbound between junctions 3 and 2 has been accidents at Egham. One lane closed there, delays of 10 to 15 minutes. M27 eastbound between 8 and 9, a broken down vehicle partially blocking lane at West End. Another broken down vehicle, this time on the A282 southbound, it's at the exit for the A206 at Dartford. Whilst on the A12 southbound between junctions 29 and 28, we have an accident involving a vehicle that's left the carriageway. It's causing delays of 10 to 15 minutes near Colchester. M1 southbound between 11A and 11, a broken down vehicle here. One lane currently closed at Dunstable. Whilst on the A1 northbound between the A184 and the A694, a broken down vehicle has closed the lane at Gateshead. In Scotland, the M74 northbound busy between junctions 2A and 3 at Fullerton, and the M8 eastbound junction 2 Onslip is also busy as well. That's the connector from the M9. If you do spot any other issues, let us know. The WhatsApp travel line 0330 001 1007.
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Fascination, Fascination on HGV1, the station for truckers. We are powered by Truckfest. That was number two on this day, 12th of May, 1983. So, who had the number one song on this day, 1983? We'll find out in just a moment. Let's count down what we heard, though, on our top 10 at 10. So at 10, Michael Jackson and Beat It. At 9, Funboy 3 and Our Lips Are Sealed. At 8, Thompson Twins, We Are Detective. At 7, New Edition, Candy Girl. At 6, Tears for Fears and Pale Shelter. At 5, Galaxy and Phil Fearon and Dancing Tight. At 4, FR David and Words. At 3, Heaven 17 and Temptation. And at 2, you just heard Human League and Fascination. So who was at number 1 on the 12th of May, 1983? It was a brilliant song, an absolute classic as well. Here comes Spandau Ballet and True, number 1 on our top 10 at 10.

0: And through number one then on our top 10 at 10 from the 12th of May, 1983. Tomorrow, we fast forward to 1991. It's going to be a good one tomorrow too. Right, stay there because Benson Boone's on the way and I'll do something from Garbage next. Keep it HGV One. 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

Beautiful Things on HGV One, the station for truckers. Big shout to Carl from Middlesbrough, just across the Humber Bridge, heading south. Hopefully you have a good run today. Hi to Jez as well from Wigan Fridge Unit on today. Just tipped in Bristol, waiting on a reload there as well. We'll check in with our news at 11 real soon. Let's get this on. It's brand new music from Diplo and Adrian Nunez. I'm loving this. Check it out. It's called Two Stepping. It's new on HGV One.

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1: The Prime Minister insists he will keep governing, saying the process for challenging a leader has not been triggered. Sir Keir Starmer is fighting for his job today. Grace McIntosh has more.
2: Those urging Sir Keir Starmer to call time on his premiership include his own Home Secretary, Shabana Mahmood, who's said to have privately called for an orderly transition of power. Four government aides also stood down yesterday, citing a lack of confidence in the PM. But he does have some supporters, like Defence Secretary John Healey, who feels the government should focus on economic issues rather than turning inwards.
1: A 45-year-old man has been charged with arson after reports of a fire at a former synagogue in East London. Moses Edwards from Wanstead will appear at Westminster Magistrates Court today over the alleged incident, which took place last week. And Greggs is going international, landing at Tenerife South Airport, having last operated shops abroad in Belgium in 2008. Greggs says it's the perfect place to spread its wings overseas. For On Radio News Hub, I'm Frankie Hersine.
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1: A band of cloud and rain moving southeastwards across England and Wales. Some sunny spells in the northwest with some showers, though. Cool with some blustery winds in the north with a high of 16 degrees Celsius.

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HTV1. I've been

Tom Grennan and A Little Bit of Love on HDB One. Truckfest North East is at the end of the month, 30th and 31st of May at Walsingham Showground in County Durham. There's going to be hundreds of trucks, monster trucks, live music. The BBC Gladiators are going to be there as well. We're going to be hosting the day in the main arena as HDB One as well. Definitely worth the trip. If you want to book your truck in, you can get all the details right now just by going to truckfest.co.uk, and hopefully we'll see you there at the end of May. Joan Armour Trading and Drop the Pilot on HDB One.

0: 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Hi, I'm Mikey Faulkner. Thank you for sticking me on today. If you want to get involved, 07785 104 224 is our WhatsApp number. You can just press the WhatsApp button inside the HGV One app. Obviously, when it is safe and legal to do so. Say hello to Rob from Hull on the Curtain Sider today. He's just travelling on the M62. Let's say hello to Pauline on her third delivery of the morning somewhere just outside Nottingham as well. And Tony is heading through Carlisle right now too. If you want to get involved, please do. I'm going to go on something from Kings of Leon shortly, and the Pet Shop Boys are playing next on HGV One.
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0: See Pet Shop Boys and Suburbia on HGV1. Now, if you, like me, are a lover of chocolate, I've got some news about a new chocolate bar. It's being launched later this year by Cadbury's in the UK. Details on that coming up. Ben Walker's going to play here. The Cardigans too. It's 11:30. Let's check the latest on the roads with Luca. 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
1: With the latest from the My Travel Newsroom, I'm Luca Marshall. Starting on the M3 eastbound between junctions 3 and 2, where there's been an accident near Egham. We've got one lane currently closed here, delays around 5 to 10 minutes. A303 westbound at the junction with the A34, broken down vehicle blocking lane at Crawley. What's on the M1 southbound, junction 24A, and broken down vehicles also closed the lane at Castle Donington. M4 eastbound between 14 and 13, an accident closed the lane at Cheveley, 15 to 20 minute delays there. A34 northbound between the A4185 and the A4130, this is near Didcot, there's also been an accident, at least one lane closed, delays again of around 15 to 20 minutes. An accident also on the M40 northbound between junctions 3 and 4, one lane closed at High Wycombe. M1 northbound between

0: Cricklade. Whilst on the A30 eastbound between the A3047 and Camborne, there's been an accident, one lane currently blocked, delays of around 15 to 20 minutes. A19 northbound, the access from the A194, a broken down vehicle has closed the lane at Jarrow. M621 westbound, Junction 4, an accident near Leeds, that's closed at least one lane, delays of around 10 minutes or so. And in Scotland, the A92 is currently closed in both directions at Luthry. That's due to an accident, diversions are in place there. If you do spot any other issues, let us know. The WhatsApp travel line 0330 001 1007.
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0: And Punchline on HGV1. One of his mates, Cammy Barnes, is going to be with us tomorrow just after 4 o'clock with Paul Marsh. Can't wait to hear that. That's tomorrow afternoon on HGV1. Now, Cadbury's are launching a new 12 later this year. Golden dipped, same flaky 12, but coated in caramelised white chocolate instead of milk chocolate. They're saying it's going to appeal to anyone who misses the old Caramac. No exact date of when it's going to be happening, but it is worth keeping an eye out. Definitely important news today, especially if you, like me, are a lover of chocolate. Right, Ed Sheeran's on the way, and Thin Lizzy is playing next on HGV1.
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Kane Brown and Fiddle in the Band. It is HGV1. Hopefully we're getting you to where you need to be then for Tuesday. We're getting a little bit closer to lunchtime. That's definitely a destination that we all want to be. Pallet Track have launched a new parent company called Northstar. They've pulled together a few businesses under one roof. It's warehousing, transport management, and also a 4PL operator. A new hub's just opened in Wolverhampton as well. It's three times the size of the old place. The whole idea is flexibility. No long fixed contracts, scale up and down when you need to. Nearly 200 million in revenue. Definitely one to watch today. If you want to get the full details, you can do over at motortransport.co.uk. Right, Genesis are going to play after David Bowie. It's Ashes to Ashes on HGV1.

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1: Keir Starmer is defying mounting calls for him to quit. He's told a meeting of his cabinet that the country expects him to get on with governing. Frankie Hairsine has more.
2: The Prime Minister's facing one of the biggest challenges to his leadership, with multiple Labour MPs calling for him to resign. But Keir Starmer has told his cabinet that the Labour Party has a process for challenging a leader, and that has not been triggered. He insists he will continue governing. Those urging Keir Starmer to call time on his premiership include his own Home Secretary Shabana Mahmood, who's said to have privately called for an orderly transition of power. But he does have some supporters, like Cabinet Minister Steve Reid. He's urged Labour colleagues to back Keir Starmer.
1: A new way to detect the onset of heart and kidney disease far earlier has been discovered by scientists. The findings offer a completely new way to detect and monitor vascular disease. And as we gear up for the Eurovision final, Graham Norton says the UK's entry is a really great choice, who's going to defy expectations. That's the latest from Radio News Hub. I'm Tanita Sims.
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1: A band of cloudy rain is moving southeastwards across England and Wales. Some sunnier spells in the northwest with some showers though. Highs of 16 degrees Celsius.
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Sugar. Harry Styles and Watermelon Sugar on HGV One, the station for truckers. Hi to Pete from Doncaster. He's just tipped in Birmingham, heading back north, nearly done for the day. He's got 4 days off after this as well. Lucky for some. Huey Lewis, some news for you.

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0: Miles Smith and Stay on HGV One, the station for truckers. 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Not long to go until the next one. End of the month at Walsingham in County Durham. Truckfest.co.uk if you want to book. Right, here's one. Apparently, the big holiday trend this year is something called a runcation. Now, instead of lying on a beach for 2 weeks, people are booking holidays around marathons and trial runs. Paris, New York, London, experts say millennials are driving it because they want a purpose-led travel. I just want a sunbed and a cold drink, but apparently it's not enough anymore. How about you? Sam Fender on the way, and I'll do something from Earth, Wind & Fire next on HGV One. 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
0: win. 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

0: Earth, Wind and Fire and September on HGV One, the station for truckers. We are powered by Truckfest. I've got Kings Leon on the way. We'll do something from Cammy Barnes as well. Let's check our haulage news.
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2: 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Meanwhile, the Harris Group has restructured its management team as part of what it's calling a major growth drive. The company says the changes are aimed at supporting expansion across its transport operations and vehicle supply business over the coming years. And DAF Trucks has launched a new EV route simulator to help operators plan electrical truck journeys. 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
3: With the latest from the My Travel Newsroom, I'm Luca Marshall. Starting on the M3 eastbound between junctions 3 and 2, where there's been an accident near Egham. We've got one lane currently closed here, delays around 5 to 10 minutes. A303 westbound at the junction with the A34, broken down vehicle blocking lane at Crawley. Whilst on the M1 southbound, junction 24A, a broken down vehicle's also closed the lane at Castle Donington. M4 eastbound between 14 and 13, an accident closed the lane at Cheveley. 15 to 20 minute delays there. A34 northbound between the A4185 and the A41. This is near Didcot. There's also been an accident. At least one lane closed. Delays again of around 15 to 20 minutes. An accident also on the M40 northbound between junctions 3 and 4. One lane closed at High Wycombe. M1 northbound between 10 and 11 at Luton. There's been an accident. One lane currently closed there. A419 southbound between the B4696 and the B4040. Broken down vehicle is blocking lane at Cricklade. Whilst on the A30 eastbound between the A3047 and Camborne. There's been an accident. One lane currently blocked. Delays of around 15 to 20 minutes. A19 northbound, the access from the A194, a broken down vehicle has closed the lane at Jarrow. M621 westbound, junction 4, an accident near Leeds, that's closed at least one lane. Delays of around 10 minutes or so. And in Scotland, the A92 is currently closed in both directions at Luthrie. That's due to an accident. Diversions are in place there. If you do spot any other issues, let us know. The WhatsApp travel line 0330 001 1007.
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0: Tammy Barnes and Whiskey Roll on HGV One. Paul Marsh is back on from four today. Former world boxing champion George Groves is going to be on the show today. And tomorrow, Paul's got Cammy Barnes in. He's got that new single out that we absolutely love as well. Right, getting you back to the music in a moment. Morgan Wallen's going to play and Foreigner are on next.
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Alex Warren and Ordinary on HTV1. Good play for Baz from Grinsby's on the curtain side of today on the A1. Hello to you. And also massive hello to Diane on her last drop of the day already, although sleeping out in the cab tonight. Andy Henley is on the way after our news at 1. I'll leave you with Blondie in a minute. And right now, Coldplay. This is Clocks. I'll see you tomorrow from 9 on HTV1. Have a great rest of Tuesday.

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1: The Prime Minister insists he will keep governing. It comes as he faces a fight for his job, with many within his own party calling for his resignation. Frankie Hairsine has more.
2: The Prime Minister's facing one of the biggest challenges to his leadership, with multiple Labour MPs calling for him to resign. But Sir Keir Starmer has told his cabinet that the Labour Party has a process for challenging a leader, and that has not been triggered. Those urging Sir Keir Starmer to call time on his premiership include his own Home Secretary Shabana Mahmood.
1: Meanwhile, cabinet ministers came out of their meeting backing Sir Keir Starmer. Four senior ministers spoke out in support of him. More than 6,000 severely obese children in England have sought help from specialist weight management clinics in just 3 years. That's including more than 400 under the age of four. And sweeping changes to the way driving tests are booked have come into force today. The Driver and Vehicle Standards Agency say that the changes mean that learners are now firmly in control of their own bookings. That's the latest from Radio News Hub. I'm Tanita Sims.
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1: A band of cloudy rain is moving southeastwards across England and Wales. Some sunnier spells in the northwest with some showers, though. Highs of 16 degrees Celsius.
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That's one of those songs, as soon as you hear the opening bars, you just got to turn the radio up to full avenue. Bruce Hornsby and The Range, The Way It Is, 11 minutes after one. I'm Andy Henley. Thanks to Mikey. He's back again tomorrow morning from 9, and also a brand new 10 at 10 with Mikey tomorrow. Jordan Harvey right now, HGV One Radio, along for the ride.

0: 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We're just about 2.5 weeks away now from the next Truck Fest event at the Walsingham Showground. 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

0: What a tune. Anybody who thinks it's Foot Down Friday with the songs we're playing today at ACB One Radio, Steppenwolf and Born to be Wild. It's not, though. It's a Tuesday, 12th of May. It's now just gone 1:30. Let's find out what's happening on the road network across the UK. That's with Luca, straight after the latest haulage news at HGV One Radio.
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2: 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The deal strengthens Fox's position across construction and logistics as firms continue looking to grow through acquisitions. Meanwhile, the Harris Group has restructured its management team as part of what it's calling a major growth drive. The company says the changes are aimed at supporting expansion across its transport operations and vehicle supply business over the coming years. And DAF Trucks has launched a new EV route simulator to help operators plan electrical truck journeys. The system allows fleets to check routes, charging requirements and expected range before committing to electric vehicles. As more firms begin testing EVs in the real-world haulage work. 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
3: With the latest from the My Travel newsroom, I'm Luca Marshall. Starting on the A27 eastbound between the A24 and Worthing, where we're seeing congestion and delays of 10 to 15 minutes. M25 anti-clockwise between 26 and 25, a broken down vehicle is blocking lane at Cheshunt. Also on the M1 northbound between 10 and 11, there's been an accident near Luton. One lane currently closed there, delays quite minimal though. M5 northbound between 10 and 9, there's been an accident near Tewkesbury. Multiple lanes closed here and we are seeing delays of around 20 to 25 minutes. Whilst on the A30 eastbound between the A3047 and Camborne, that earlier accident still causing problems. M1 northbound, junction 41, there's been an accident as well, that's near Wakefield, two lanes closed there. And congestion causing a problem in Bury on the M66 southbound, it's around about the exit for the M60. Finally in Scotland, the M8 westbound is busy between junctions 24 and 23 at Dunbreck. If you do spot any other issues, let us know. The WhatsApp travel line 0330 001 1007.
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Coming up in the next 10 minutes, we've got the latest news update. 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
1: According to reports, Safeguarding Minister Jess Phillips has resigned from government. She says whilst Sir Keir Starmer was a good man, that is not enough. But the Prime Minister insists he will keep governing. It comes as he faces a fight for his job, with many within his own party calling for his resignation. Lisa Darville has more.
2: The Prime Minister's facing one of the biggest challenges to his leadership, with multiple Labour MPs calling for him to resign. Housing, Communities and Local Government Minister Miatta Farn-Buller has resigned over the matter, saying the Prime Minister should do the right thing. But Sir Keir Starmer has told his cabinet that the Labour Party has a process for challenging a leader, and that has not been triggered.
1: Meanwhile, cabinet ministers came out of their meeting backing Sir Keir Starmer. And as we gear up for the Eurovision final, Graham Norton says the UK's entry is a really great choice. Who's going to defy expectations? That's the latest from Radio News Hub. I'm Tanita Sims.
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1: A band of cloudy rain is moving southeastwards across England and Wales. Some sunnier spells in the northwest with some showers, though. Highs of 16 degrees Celsius.
0: Now, Andy Henley on HGV One.

Another one of those classic film themes, isn't it, from the 80s? St. Elmo's Fire, Man in Motion, John Parr, HGV One Radio. 2:10. I'm Andy Henley. Tuesday afternoon across the UK. Thank you very much indeed for listening today. I'm here through till 4. Don't forget we've got a brand new Transport News Hour coming up tomorrow midday. That's with Kevin Swallows here at HGV One Radio.

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1: Kygo, Chasing Paradise with One Republic is HGV One Radio, 20 past 2, Tuesday afternoon across the UK. Good afternoon, I'm Andy Henley. Did you hear our coverage of the first Truck Fest show a couple of weekends ago? Well, that's got you in the mood for the next one. The next one is at County Durham. It's the North East Truck Fest show at the Walsingham Showground. 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Okay, let's keep updated with what's happening on the road network. We've got Luca providing us with the information in the next 10 minutes.
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0: Classic David Bowie, HGV 1 Radio, that's Modern Love. 2:31, let's find out what's happening on the roads across the UK. Here's Luke.
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2: With the latest from the My Travel Newsroom, I'm Luca Marshall. Starting on the A27 eastbound between the A24 and Worthing, where we're seeing congestion and delays of 10 to 15 minutes. M25 anti-clockwise between 26 and 25, a broken down vehicle is blocking lane at Cheshunt. Also on the M1 northbound between 10 and 11, there's been an accident near Luton. One lane currently closed there. Delays quite minimal though. M5 northbound between 10 and 9. There's been an accident near Tewkesbury. Multiple lanes closed here and we are seeing delays around 20 to 25 minutes. What's on the A30 eastbound between the A3047 and Camborne. That earlier accident still causing problems. M1 northbound, junction 41. There's been an accident as well. That's near Wakefield. Two lanes closed there. And congestion causing a problem in Bury on the M66 southbound. It's around about the exit for the M60. Finally in Scotland, the M8 westbound is busy between junctions 24 and 23 at Dunbreck. If you do spot any other issues, let us know. The WhatsApp travel line 0330 001 1007.
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0: Chainsmokers, Closer, ACV1 Radio. Still not too late to get your hands on an iRO2 FX2 Pro dash cam. If you make a nomination, you're automatically into the draw to win one. All you need to do is just tell Logistics UK about the best truck stop, which is around the UK. You know what it's like when you park up at a truck stop, you get some good, some not so good. But if you've come across a really decent one, then let them know where that truck stop is. Make your nomination. You know, things like clean, hot showers, beautiful food, good parking, somewhere where you feel safe when you park up overnight. The website to make your nomination is logistics.org.uk. You got to the end of May to get your nomination in, and the winner will be announced in July.
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coming up for you if you're working the night shift tonight. I drove all night, Royal Orbison, HGV1 Radio. Coming up from 4 this afternoon, Marshy, Paul Marsh, catching up today with former world boxing champion George Groves on why community boxing clubs are so important. That's coming up from 4 this afternoon. Also, Marshy will play you great songs as you head back to the yard. And, of course, we'll keep you fully updated with what's happening on the road network across the UK as well with the help of Luca. Paul Marsh from 4 this afternoon in just over an hour's time. Coming up in the next 10 minutes, we've got the latest news update. Tuesday afternoon, HGV1 Radio.

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1: Three ministers have resigned from government as Keir Starmer faces pressure to resign after last week's local election results. Holly Hughes has more.
2: The victims minister, Alex Davies-Jones, is the latest to have resigned from government. That follows the safeguarding minister, Jess Phillips, resigning. She says whilst Keir Starmer was a good man, that is not enough. At least 81 out of Labour's 403 MPs have now demanded Keir's departure. But Keir told his cabinet he would continue governing. Several senior ministers emerged from the meeting rallying around him.
1: Sweeping changes to the way driving tests are booked have come into force. Under the new rules, it means that driving instructors won't be able to make bookings on behalf of their students. A music streaming app, Spotify, has released a time capsule-like feature for listeners to view their entire music history. The feature, Spotify 20-Year Party of the Years, was launched to mark the app's 20th anniversary. That's the latest from Radio News Hub. I'm Tanita Sims.
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4: 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Former police officer Steve Hartman has more.
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1: Patchy rain clearing from southeast England, chilly with clear periods in the south this evening. However, there will be blustery showers in the northwest. Lows of 6 degrees Celsius.
0: Now, Andy Henley on HGV One.

after three, Tuesday afternoon across the UK. It's the 12th of May. Alison Moyet and Week in the Presence of Beauty. Kaiser Chiefs before that and Ruby. I'm Andy Henley here through till four this afternoon. The best way to listen to HGV One Radio if you're away from the cab is listening to us on your phone or your tablet via the HGV One app. You can hear HGV One Radio. You can catch up with all of our podcasts. You can contact us via the socials on it. And there's also a link for the WhatsApp. So you can just press the WhatsApp button and get straight through to the studio as well. 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More than a prayer.

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1: 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It's 19 minutes after 3 nearly. Tuesday afternoon, it's the 12th of May. What we like to do in the afternoon is just play you a whole bunch of great songs to help you get back to the yard. And we'll keep you updated with all the travel, of course. Luca's got the next update in the next 10 minutes. And don't forget, there is the Transport News Hour back again tomorrow, 12 o'clock sharp. That's with Kevin Swallow. All the latest news from the transport and haulage industry. You can catch that at 12. And if you don't get to hear it on the radio tomorrow, you can download it from wherever you get your podcasts Thursday morning from 7.
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0: Florence and the Machine, You Got the Love, is HGV One Radio 332. 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
2: With the latest from the My Travel Newsroom, I'm Luca Marshall. Starting on the A49 northbound between the A438 and the A4224, where delays of 10 to 15 minutes causing problems near Hereford. Meanwhile, on the M20 westbound between junctions 5 and 4, vehicle tyre changes close the lane at Aylesford. M26 westbound between junctions 2A and the M25 junction, a vehicle tyre change here as well. One lane currently closed near Sevenoaks. M25 anti-clockwise in 26 and 25, a broken down vehicle's blocking lane at Cheshunt. Whilst on the M5 northbound between 10 and 9, that earlier accident is still causing some delays near Tewkesbury. A1 southbound between the A1167 and the B134 are an accident near Alnwick's, causing delays of 10 to 15 minutes. Whilst on the M1 southbound junction 31, an abandoned vehicle is partially blocking a lane at Rotherham. A1 northbound, the exit at a minor junction between the A167 and the A692. We have a broken down vehicle partially blocking a lane at Gateshead. M18 southbound between 5 and 4, an accident has closed a lane near Doncaster. And in Scotland, the M8 eastbound is busy between junctions 19 and 20 at Kingston Bridge. If you do spot any other problems, let us know. The WhatsApp travel line 0330 001 1007.
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0: Wonder Stuff, Science for Cow, ACV1 Radio. 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

album, Bruce Springsteen and Dancing in the Dark at HGV One Radio. Marshy's on the way after four today, catching up with former world boxing champion George Groves on why community boxing clubs are so important. That's coming up after four. Also, Paul will keep you updated with everything which is happening on the road network across UK with the help of Luca. And of course, it goes without saying, great tunes for your drive back to the yard. Paul Marsh on the way in the next 10 minutes from four this afternoon here at HGV One Radio. I'm Andy Henley, back again tomorrow from one.

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1: Jess Phillips has resigned as safeguarding minister. She joins two other ministers who've quit the government and has told Sir Keir Starmer that deeds, not words, matter. Earlier, the PM told the cabinet he was going nowhere. Secretary of State for Science, Innovation and Technology, Liz Kendall, was at the meeting.
2: The Prime Minister talked about the challenges we face as a country, the crisis in the Middle East, the impact on the cost of living here, and that this government will do what we were elected to do, which is serve the British people.
1: The row over who should lead the country is having a knock-on effect on the financial markets. UK long-term borrowing costs have surged to a fresh 28-year high. Health officials are insisting the hantavirus outbreak is contained and unlikely to get bigger. The update comes as the last passengers have been evacuated from the disease-stricken cruise ship. Airlines have increased the number of flight cancellations for May due to high jet fuel prices and fears of shortages. And Zoe Ball's confirmed she will not be one of the new presenters of Strictly Come Dancing. That's the latest from Radio News Hub. I'm David Hall.
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1: Patchy rain will clear from southeast England. Chilly with clear periods in the south this evening. However, there will be blustery showers in the northwest. A low of 6 degrees Celsius.
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Jam and A Town Called Malice, and before that it was Lenny Kravitz. It's not a bad way to start the show at all. Paul Marsh here on HGV One Radio Drive Time. Thank you very much for tuning in, and a big shout out to Andy for the previous few hours here on HGV One as well. What a show we've got for you on your Tuesday afternoon. I'll be with you all the way through till 7 o'clock this evening. Coming up very shortly, I'm going to be talking to the former world boxing champion George Groves. We are going to be talking about why community boxing clubs are so important. I'm also going to ask him that big all-inclusive question about Anthony Joshua and Tyson Fury. We'll get to that very, very shortly. We've got some trucking news coming up, entertainment, good times, and loads of great tunes to come for you as well. Just remember, Truckfest North East is coming to Walsingham, County Durham Showground on Saturday the 30th and Sunday the 31st of May. We are going to be there hosting, as we are at all of the Truckfest events this year. You're going to have, of course, live music, the Monster Truck Swamp Thing's going to be there, Broke FMX, and much, much more. BBC Gladiators, Diamond and Electro, they are going to be there, but are you going to be there? That's the question. Doesn't matter if you're a driver, owner, operator, or maybe just a big fan. Do not miss out on this one. Grab your tickets now at truckfest.co.uk.

0: SGV1. Cheeky hello to Pat in Birmingham and Jordan, who's in Milton Keynes, somewhere there in between the M6, the M1, and Pure Confusion, of course, at Spaghetti Junction. 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We're going to be talking about why community boxing clubs are so important, and I had to ask a question about Anthony Joshua versus Tyson Fury. That's coming up for you next after your latest travel update.
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2: With the latest from the My Travel Newsroom, I'm Luca Marshall. Starting on the A49 northbound between the A438 and the A4224, where delays of 10 to 15 minutes causing problems near Hereford. Meanwhile, on the M20 westbound between junctions 5 and 4, vehicle tyre changes close the lane at Aylesford. M26 westbound between junctions 2A and the M25 junction, a vehicle tyre change here as well. One lane currently closed near Sevenoaks. M25 anti-clockwise in 26 and 25, a broken down vehicle's blocking lane at Cheshunt. Whilst on the M5 northbound between 10 and 9, that earlier accident is still causing some delays near Tewkesbury. A1 southbound between the A1167 and the B1340, an accident near Alnwick's causing delays of 10 to 15 minutes. Whilst on the M1 southbound junction 31, and the random vehicle is partially blocking a lane at Rotherham. A1 northbound, the exit at a minor junction between the A167 and the A692. We have a broken down vehicle partially blocking a lane at Gateshead. M18 southbound between 5 and 4, an accident has closed a lane near Doncaster. And in Scotland, the M8 eastbound is busy between junctions 19 and 20 at Kingston Bridge. If you do spot any of the problems, let us know. The WhatsApp travel line 0330 001 1007.
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0: It's Paul Marsh, and I'm delighted to say that I've been joined by the former world champion, George Groves. George, how are you, sir?
1: I'm really good, thank you, Paul. Thank you for having me on.
0: Well, George, look, when you walk into a place like West Ham Boxing Club, what does it instantly remind you of from your own journey?
1: Well, it's a phenomenon, maybe, but yeah, I'm instantly transported back to my amateur boxing club, Dell Youth, because all the buildings are slightly different, but the aura inside them always remained the same. I walked into a boxing club at 10 years of age, maybe a little bit shy, a little bit intimidated, but was taken on a fantastic journey. Spent 10 years at that amateur boxing club before turning professional and eventually getting to the top of pro boxing. But it's a wonderful place. They always are run by, most of the time, volunteers. You know, they're like charity-led boxing clubs for everyone. Is a really low bar of entry for a boxing club. You haven't got to be rich, you haven't got to be educated, you could be from any walk of life. And you know, me being from a part of West London where, you know, there's all types of people from all different backgrounds, but they all love boxing. Every last one of them who ends up in the boxing gym loves it. So all ages, and now boys and girls. So when I first joined, it was the amateur boys club, but now boys and girls are in the gym day in, day out, swapping punches, but you know, really developing their skills for life. You know, there's, you know, if you're fortunate enough like me, you can make a career out of your boxing. That is wonderful, but sometimes that's not everyone's dream. But boxing will teach you how to have discipline, how to have dedication, how to have some, you know,

0: certainly a strong work ethic and at times a lot of resilience that you can take into further life. And at this point, for a lot of people where unemployment's, you know, a number that's too high, it gives people these set of skills to help, you know, wherever on in their journey. So boxing's brilliant. I'll always back it. I try and remain within boxing now. I volunteer at my amateur boxing club and try and give a bit back in that regard and nurture the next generation. And trying to find those diomonds in the rough who are going to go on to conquer the world and become world champions.
1: I couldn't agree more when it comes to all of the things that sport can give you away from the achievements of sport, like you say, discipline and bits and pieces like that. I never did boxing myself. I played football, but I played as a civvy for the local Royal Navy team. They were allowed so many civvies and I played for them. So I was around Navy guys, and that discipline and, you know, being on time and all the other bits and pieces that I think kind of get forgotten about these days, that was instilled in me at a young age. And it's something I carried with me all through my life.
0: Yeah, absolutely. And boxing is a little bit different from a lot of sports where you actually have to dedicate quite a bit of time to boxing before they actually let you box, before you can have a bout. You know, a lot of other sports, you know, you want to go play golf, they give you a club and they let you whack a ball. You go play football even, you join a team and you play football. But boxing, you're in the gym, you got to learn the skill. And yeah, you know, you might be talking about 6 months of work before they actually let you step in the ring with another opponent to trade punches. So there's that element of dedication required in boxing because you can't rush it.
1: Yeah.
0: So boxing's great in that regard. And you learn in life that the more effort something takes, the more you appreciate it, the more you enjoy it. In a world where we want things to be instant, we want it to be quick, we want to get to the top, we want success quick, but actually it will require quite a bit of work. And when it does, we appreciate it that much more. So, you know, I'm here now at the West Ham Boxing Club. You know, we've got the YIU volunteer it yourself team in. They're in partnership with Dulux for their Let's Colour program. And they are giving the gym I wouldn't say a much needed makeover, because us boxing gyms could survive in any old point. And a spit and sawdust, rough and ready gym is nice. But also it's nice to have a place to be proud of, because it's, you know, it's clean and tidy and smart, and that's what they're doing here today. So there's a lot of volunteers down here, a lot of, you know, guys who are maybe looking to gain some qualifications to help them progress in life and essentially get into employment. So it ticks a lot of boxes, it covers a lot of ground, and they all make sense, really, that it's all in it together. So it's great that these guys have got Dulux involved and backing them and smartening up the gym.
1: We'll be back with former world boxing champion George Groves right after this from David Bowie.

0: absolute classic from David Bowie. It's Paul Marsh here on HGV One Drive Time. Thank you very much for tuning in. If you've only just joined us, I have been talking to the former world boxing champion, George Groves.
1: I'm going to ask you a couple of questions just to finish off with regards to outside of what we're talking about, but still within boxing. Obviously, there's been a few boxing films lately, Giant recently, about Prince Nassim. Do you fancy a film being made about your career? And if so, who would play you?
2: Oh, that's a great question. Yeah, I'd, the ego, and all top boxers got egos. You'd love to have a movie made about you one day. And I think the guy to play me right now, because he's shown a little bit of a wild side, would be Taron Egerton.
1: Yeah.
2: So I watched Apex at the weekend and I thought, it's not entirely me, but he is starting to lose his hair a little bit, poor fella, and that was me at my prime. So if he gets himself down the Farjo Hair Clinic, he might end up like me now. But until then, yeah, Taron Egerton, he could play the saint. It wouldn't be the rise and fall. It would be sort of the fall and fall and fall and then finally rise at the end and win a world title with a fourth attempt. So, yeah,
1: Taron Egerton. Everyone loves the underdog story, right?
2: Absolutely, yeah. Kasabian underdog was my ring walk track, my way out on a bus to the ring at Wembley Stadium. It didn't work out for me that night, but fantastic memories and something, yeah, I suppose I wouldn't roll the dice and risk not being who I am today to change anything back then. So, yeah. Get involved.
1: Film companies, let's make it happen. Let's make it happen. And then finally, I've got to ask you, of course, about Fury and Joshua. Do you want this to happen? Do you still want to see this fight? And if so, who do you see coming out on top?
2: Yeah, I'd love to see. It'd be a shame if these two didn't box and now they are going to box. So we can't complain and say, oh, it's too late. It would have been nice if it had happened
1: five years ago, 10 years ago.
2: Yeah. But That's boxing, but these two are going to share the ring. I don't really want to pick a winner yet. You know, I think there's still so much at play. You know, you're just going to keep chopping and changing your mind. I think by the time the fight comes around, I'm going to be picking Joshua as the favorite because he would have boxed recent. You know, he would have boxed the most recent bias will kick in. He's definitely the better athlete, and at the ripe old ages that they're at. Tyson Fury, probably 38, you know, been retired a dozen times in the process. You know, age, as you get older, it's about who's lived the life better. Maybe Joshua's lived the life better, so I'm making the favourite. But at the same time, I definitely won't be putting my house on it.
1: No.
2: Tyson, I'm looking forward to seeing it happen. There's heavyweight boxing. These guys, they polarise the landscape far differently. The coverage, the media coverage it's going to get means that everyone's going to know about it, have an opinion, and then that's when the excitement gains and grows. I haven't been fortunate enough to watch the At Home with the Furies, but I always used to like to lean into the what's going on in their mental life, as we say, outside of the boxing ring, see if we can find some chinks in the armour there. But it's going to be a great fight. We've got to get behind it. We're going to see it happen. And hopefully it happens in the UK. I don't think they've announced a venue yet. It'll be a shame if the two biggest names in British boxing, the two big heavyweights of this era, don't fight each other.
1: Somewhere special would be nice, wouldn't it? West Ham.
2: Yeah,
1: West
2: Ham. Let's see if they can do it. I want a nice small venue. You know, you can go and watch Adele at Wembley Stadium, but wouldn't it be great to see Adele at the Shepherd's Bush Empire. I think these two should fight at the Hammersmith Apollo. I want to see it there.
1: Well, George, it's been absolutely brilliant talking to you. Thank you so much for talking to me. If people want to find out a little bit more about what we've been talking about today, where can they do that?
2: Yeah, please, if they do, check out the socials. The Dulux are putting it all over their socials. West Ham Boxing Club will be doing the same. So just get yourself online. If you want to find out where your local boxing gym is, then you can get on to England Boxing and they'll help you out in that regard. And I suppose if you're thinking about painting your kitchen or your living room, then Dulux Colour of the Year is the one for you, Groovy Blue. I think there's three versions of blue this year. So see if they got a Chelsea blue. They ain't doing too well this year, but that's probably what I would go for, yeah.
1: George, all the best, mate. Talk to you later.
2: Cheers, Paul. Thank you.

0: with I'm Still Standing. If you are still standing after a chat with George Groves, you know that you are not doing it in the boxing ring. It's Paul Marsh here with you on HGV One. Of course, it is Mental Health Awareness Week, and the HGV Networking Group has launched something called Driver Well. 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It's recognizing the long hours, the isolation, and the pressure that can come with the job. 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It's a place where drivers can get support, spot burnout early, and talk to people who understand the life. If you want to take a look, it's driverwell.co.uk. 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
2: With the latest from the My Travel Newsroom, I'm Luca Marshall. Starting on the A49 northbound between the A438 and the A4224, where delays of 10 to 15 minutes causing problems near Hereford. Meanwhile, on the M20 westbound between junctions 5 and 4, vehicle tyre change. Changes close the lane at Aylesford. M26 westbound between junctions 2A and the M25 junction. A vehicle tyre change here as well. One lane currently closed near Sevenoaks. M25 anti-clockwise in 26 and 25. A broken down vehicle's blocking lane at Cheshunt. Whilst on the M5 northbound between 10 and 9, that earlier accident is still causing some delays near Tewkesbury. A1 southbound between the A1167 and the B134R. An accident near Alnwick's causing delays of 10 to 15 minutes. Whilst on the M1 southbound junction 31, an abandoned vehicle partially blocking a lane at Rotherham. A1 northbound, the exit at a minor junction between the A167 and the A692. We have a broken down vehicle partially blocking a lane at Gateshead. M18 southbound between 5 and 4, an accident has closed a lane near Doncaster. And in Scotland, the M8 eastbound is busy between junctions 19 and 20 at Kingston Bridge. If you do spot any of the problems, let us know. The WhatsApp travel line 0330 001 1007.
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1: In the cab and on your smart

How much easier would work be if getting there was less stressful? Because a transport company in Crawley is helping businesses rethink the daily commute with workplace shuttle services that are cutting car miles, easing costs, and helping staff to get home safely. One really positive angle is helping women who work late or unsociable shifts feel safer travelling to and from work. Now, the company says the demand for services has shot up, with employers realising transport isn't just about moving people, it's about supporting staff too. When reliable transport helps someone take a job, keep a job, or feel safer doing it, well, that's a pretty big win. So let me ask you, what's the biggest difference good transport can make to someone's day?

with Word Up. It's Paul Marsh here on HGV1. Coming up the other side of the 5 o'clock news, I've got music from The Weeknd and 21 Pilots. But right now, here's a classic from Supertramp.

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1: More than 100 Labour MPs have signed a statement backing the Prime Minister. In a day of ministerial resignations and calls for the PM to quit, Keir Starmer has finally received a welcome boost to his popularity. At this morning's Cabinet, he's vowed he's going nowhere, and Business Secretary Peter Carle says there was no talk of leadership challenges and it's on with governing.
2: Nothing has been triggered. I'm about to go off to Brussels to continue working with Brussels to deepen a relationship, to benefit Britain. We are working hard on the big issues that face in the country, and Keir is showing really steadfast leadership.
1: The political uncertainties had an effect on the market. The pound is down against the dollar, the FTSE 100 has fallen, and UK long-term borrowing costs have surged to a fresh 28-year high. The hantavirus outbreak is contained and unlikely to get bigger. That's according to officials at the World Health Organization. And Welsh singing star Bonnie Tyler is now in a stable condition in a Portuguese hospital. That's the latest from Radio News Hub. I'm David Hall.
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1: Patchy rain will clear from southeast England, chilly with clear periods in the south this evening. However, there will be blustery showers in the northwest, a low of 6 degrees Celsius.
0: Now, Paul Marsh on HGV One.

The Weeknd, and before that it was 21 Pilots, Paul Marsh here on HGV1. Thank you very much for tuning in on your Tuesday afternoon. I'm with you all the way through until 7 o'clock this evening. Still to come, we got some trucking news and some entertainment, and we'll look at what's going on with the sport as well. Been a very interesting day, of course, in the world of politics. He's clinging on in there, isn't he? He's clinging on. He doesn't want to go anywhere right now. Right, I'll tell you what else is going on. The Road Transport Expo is taking place at the NAEC in Stoneleigh in Warwickshire. That's happening from June 30th until July 2nd. Of course, registration is open, and the best thing is it is completely free. Now, there's no standing around, just hanging about. It is all about getting hands-on. There's a ride and drive experience. If you want to take a brand new truck for a spin, make sure you bring your license. And they are promising that all the manufacturers are going to be there, all the latest tech, and some proper talk about all the things that actually matter. It has been described as a working show for a working industry, which is kind of like our thing, really. So we are going to be broadcasting the Transport News Hour live on stage on the Wednesday. So get it in the diary. It might feel like a long way off yet, but it'll be here before you know it.

0: 15 in Sheffield, tackling the M1 today, no doubt, mate. Keep it nice and steady, and remember that every average speed camera feels personal, but they're not quite aimed just at you. 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

0: search engine progress near Toddington. Plus on the A35 eastbound to the A3052 and the B3157, seeing delays of 10 to 15 minutes in Lyme Regis. A64, both the east and westbound carriageways affected between the B1248 and the A1237. Now, this is near Sutton. There's been an accident here. At least one lane closed in both directions. Delays in both directions of 15 to 20 minutes. M62 eastbound between 26 and 27. Vehicle tyre changes blocking lane at Bradford. A1 southbound between the A1167 and the B1340. An accident near Alnwick has closed the lane as well. Delays there of 10 to 15 minutes. M66 southbound, the exit for the M60, busy this evening near Bury. In Scotland, the A92 is currently closed in both directions from the Ladybank roundabout to the Melville Lodgers roundabout. That's due to an accident. On the A1 northbound, we have one lane closed at Wallyford due to a broken down vehicle. If you do spot any other issues, let us know. The WhatsApp travel line, 0330 001 1007.
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0: That still sounds so good, Turned Up Loud, doesn't it? It's Paul Marsh here on HGV1, and it's time for your trucking news. A waste recycling firm has been ordered to pay more than £24,000 to a lorry driver after an employment tribunal ruled he was unfairly forced out of his job. Wayne Clark resigned after EnviroCycle refused his request for voluntary redundancy when the company closed its Banbury site and wanted to relocate him to a depot much further from home with night shifts included. The tribunal found the company should have treated the situation as a genuine redundancy, especially as Clark was the only driver permanently based at the site. The judge also criticised the company's handling of his grievance, ruling that its actions breached his contract and left him with little choice but to resign. You can read that full story at motortransport.co.uk. Got some music from the Rolling Stones coming up next, but right now this is your latest sports headlines.
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2: There's more Championship semi-final playoff action tonight. Southampton are taking on Middlesbrough. It's currently 0-0 on aggregate. The winners will face Hull City in the final on Saturday. They beat Millwall last night. Hull forward Joe Gellhart says they're up for the game.
3: Yeah, they're great teams as well. I think it's going to be a very different game to the Millwall game. You know, different ways of playing. But yeah, we'll watch hard analysis and we'll put a plan together and try and win.
2: James Maddison is ready to get straight down to business after a lengthy layoff and help Tottenham finish a season to forget with Premier League safety. Maddison made his first competitive appearance in 12 months after a serious knee injury during the latter stages of Spurs' 1-1 draw at home to Leeds. And Jake Paul has cast doubts on whether he will ever fight again following the injuries he sustained during his loss to British heavyweight Anthony Joshua last December.
1: This is HGV1.

Rolling Stones with Start Me Up here on HGV1. Coming up on tomorrow's show, I'm going to be talking to Cammy Barnes all about his latest single. It's called Let Me Down. And of course, his success over the last 12 months, which has been absolutely unbelievable. The Road Haulage Association is calling on the government to help truck, van and coach operators as fuel prices continue to climb. They warn rising costs are putting huge pressure on the businesses that keep food, goods and supplies moving, and if nothing changes, these costs will keep being passed on to all of us. The RHA wants fuel duty support and planned rises scrapped, saying other countries have already stepped in to protect their transport sectors. Yeah, there is a lot going on with politics and everything else right now, isn't there? I'll tell you what we'll do. We'll forget all of that for just a moment and play you this.

0: If you are doing a night shift, oh, they can be crazy, crazy sometimes, can't they? Paul Marsh here on HGV1. If you are a regular listener to HGV1, you'll know that we love a bit of Cammy Barnes and we've been playing him for a while. Well, I'll be chatting with him tomorrow to talk all about his new single, Let Me Down, and all of his recent success as well. Now, police are stepping up enforcement on what's known as the Fatal Five offences. Things like using a mobile phone, speeding, not wearing a seatbelt, careless driving, and drink or drug driving. So it's part of a renewed focus on road safety, and for drivers, it is a reminder that enforcement is only getting tighter out there.
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2: With the latest from the My Travel newsroom, I'm Luca Marshall. Starting on the M5 southbound to junctions 1 and 2, where emergency road repairs are taking place near Smethwick. That's due to an earlier accident. Whilst on the A27 westbound between the B2144 and the A259, seeing delays of 10 to 15 minutes at Chichester. M1 southbound between 13 and 12, a vehicle tyre change in progress near Toddington. Plus on the A35 eastbound to the A3052 and the B3157, seeing delays of 10 to 15 minutes in Lyme Regis. A64, both the east and westbound carriageways affected between the B1248 and the A1237. Now this is near Sutton, there's been an accident here. At least one lane closed in both directions, delays in both directions of 15 to 20 minutes. M62 eastbound between 26 and 27, vehicle tyre change is blocking lane at Bradford. A1 southbound between the A1167 and the B1340. An accident near Alnwick has closed the lane as well. Delays there of 10 to 15 minutes. M66 southbound, the exit for the M60, busy this evening near Bury. In Scotland, the A92 is currently closed in both directions from the Ladybank roundabout to the Melville Lodgers roundabout. That's due to an accident. On the A1 northbound, we have one lane closed at Wallyford due to a broken down vehicle. If you do spot any other issues, let us know. The WhatsApp travel line 0330 001 1007.
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Swing Out Sister with Breakout. Paul Marsh here on HGV1. Now, that's the one thing about this time of the year. The car really shows up when it is looking dirty. Between the sun and the rain every other day, it is not looking good. But if you like your motor looking spot on, make sure you check out Chrome Northwest. They have got that no-nonsense automotive cleaning products for everything from wheel and tyre care to shampoos, snow foam, interior cleaners, dressings and air fresheners, and cab accessories as well. Yeah, seeing some of those cabs at Truck Fest, I know there's a lot of people taking care of their cabs. Now, the site says that orders placed before midday on Monday to Thursday are sent on a next day service. But if you're local, you can collect for free from their on-site shop on the Wrexham Industrial Estate. It was great to meet him actually over Truck Fest in Lincoln as well. Right, here's the best bit. When you shop online, use the code RADIO and you get an extra 10% off with HGV1. 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
1: Should the Prime Minister resign? West Ginning, do you want the job or not?
2: Lots of shouting outside Downing Street, but the Prime Minister holds on. Despite numerous ministers quitting, Sir Keir Starmer has received a boost after more than 100 Labour MPs backed him to stay. In Cabinet, he's told ministers he's going nowhere. Secretary of State for Science, Innovation and Technology, Liz Kendall, was at the meeting.
3: The Prime Minister talked about the challenges we face as a country, the crisis in the Middle East, the impact on the cost of living here, and that this government will do what we were elected to do, which is serve the British people.
2: Meanwhile, the row over who should lead the country is having a knock-on effect on the financial markets. Health officials are insisting the hantavirus outbreak is contained and unlikely to get bigger. Airlines have increased the number of flight cancellations for May due to high jet fuel prices. And Zoe Ball has confirmed she will not be one of the new presenters of Strictly Come Dancing. That's the latest from Radio News Hub. I'm David Hall.
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2: Cloud and patchy rain will clear this evening. However, blustery showers in the northwest will become increasingly widespread overnight, some heavy and possibly thundery. A low of 6 degrees Celsius.
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I say you look so fine that I really want to make you mine. 4, 5, 6, come on and get your kicks. Now you don't need

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Now you don't need

Dylan Gossett with Cole. It's Paul Marsh here on HGV1. Thank you very much for tuning in as we turn Tuesday afternoon into Tuesday evening. We're still together for another 50 minutes. I'm with you through till 7 o'clock. Still to come, we are going to look at what's going on in the world of entertainment and sport. Coming up on tomorrow's show, I'm going to be catching up with Cammy Barnes to talk about his new single, Let Me Down, and all of his recent success in the last 12 months. You can find me on the social media at Paul Swampy Marsh, and you can listen to my podcast, The Marshy Cast, where you will hear some of my favourite interviews of the week. Scania has reintroduced its long line cab for full series production. So it's designed to give drivers more space and comfort on the long haul work, and it could be a real boost for those spending nights out in a cab. That sounds like a luxury, what

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0: What a great tune from Plan B, called She Said. It's Paul Marsh here on HGV1. You can keep up to date with the Transport News Hour every single Wednesday at midday. Kevin Swallow brings you the latest haulage news, exclusive insights and the industry updates as well. 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
2: 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Starting on

0: 4, both the east and westbound carriageways affected between the B1248 and the A1237. Now, this is near Sutton. There's been an accident here. At least one lane closed in both directions. Delays in both directions of 15 to 20 minutes. M62 eastbound between 26 and 27. Vehicle tyre changes blocking lane at Bradford. A1 southbound between the A1167 and the B1340. An accident near Alnwick has closed the lane as well. Delays there of 10 to 15 minutes. M66 southbound, the exit for the M60, busy this evening near Bury. In Scotland, the A92 is currently closed in both directions from the Ladybank roundabout to the Melville Lodgers roundabout. That's due to an accident. And the A1 northbound, we have one lane closed at Wallyford due to a broken down vehicle. If you do spot any other issues, let us know. The WhatsApp travel line, 0330 001 1007.
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0: On HGV1, the glamour levels are about to go through the roof because the Cannes Film Festival officially begins today. The 12-day event opens with the French comedy, The Electric Kiss, while Peter Jackson will receive an honorary Palme d'Or for his incredible career. And as always with Cannes, the guest list is ridiculous, with names including Kirsten Stewart, Javier Bardem, Adam Driver and Barbara Streisand all expected to attend. Cannes always feels like one of those moments where cinema still treats itself like an event. Red carpet, standing ovations, and people applauding films for 10 minutes straight. Could you sit through a 10-minute standing ovation, or would you be the first person quietly trying to sneak out? I always feel it's really awkward when they do one of those really long standing ovations and they put the camera right in that person's face. Always feels very, very awkward, doesn't it? Right, I've got some music from T-Rex coming up next, but right now this is your sports headlines.
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2: There's more Championship semi-final playoff action tonight. Southampton are taking on Middlesbrough. It's currently 0-0 on aggregate. The winners will face Hull City in the final on Saturday. They beat Millwall last night. Hull forward Joe Gelhardt says they're up for the game.
3: Yeah, they're great teams as well. I think it's going to be a very different game to the Millwall game. You know, different ways of playing. But yeah, we'll watch hard analysis and we'll put a plan together and try and win.
2: James Maddison is ready to get straight down to business after a lengthy layoff and help Tottenham finish a season to forget with Premier League safety. Maddison made his first competitive appearance in 12 months after a serious knee injury during the latter stages of Spurs' 1-1 draw at home to Leeds. And Jake Paul has cast doubts on whether he will ever fight again following the injuries he sustained during his loss to British heavyweight Anthony Joshua last December.
1: HGV One, the station for truckers.

TV1. Let's have a look first at some of the football results and fixtures. So last night in the Premier League, called Spurs 1, Leeds 1. That does Spurs no good whatsoever. Still keeps them just a couple of places outside of the relegation playoffs. The reason why I said playoffs is because, of course, Championship last night had the playoffs with Hull winning 2-0 over Millwall to go into the final on that one. Tonight, Championship is the other game. It's 0-0 currently between Southampton and Middlesbrough, with Southampton at home. You've got to have Southampton as the favourites. However, they've been caught spying, so you never know. Scottish Premiership tonight, the bottom six are playing. It's Aberdeen, St Mirren, Dundee United, Livingston, Kilmarnock, Dundee, if you want to go and check all of those out. Right, looking on to the other bits and pieces, Jose Mourinho is in the final negotiations to become Real Madrid's next head coach, 13 years after his first spell at the Bernabeu. That's going to be really, really interesting, because it's been kind of, when you look at what's happened with Mourinho over those last 13 years, it hasn't exactly been vintage Mourinho, has it? You know, he's struggled with a lot of teams. He's done well this year, finished second with, was it Benfica, I think it is? They were unbeaten, but they drew a lot of games, so they still finished second. But do you think that Mourinho is up to the task to bring the good times back to Real Madrid? I'm not so sure. I'm also not so sure how he'll get on with the likes of Kylian Mbappe and people like that. Looking a little bit further down the league, Michael O'Neill is not going to be taking the Blackburn Rovers job on a permanent basis, and he's going to remain in his role as Northern Ireland manager. And I also know that in the Championship, the Portsmouth manager, John Messinio, is having meetings with Bristol City about their vacant managerial position. Season's not even fully over yet, and lots of managers all taking place. Places of

0: Squeeze with Up the Junction. I got squeezed up the junction once. I tell you, I couldn't walk properly for days. 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Coming up next, we've got some music from Tyler Braden and the Travelling Wilburys.
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2: With the latest from the My Travel newsroom, I'm Luca Marshall. Starting on the M5 southbound between junctions 1 and 2, where emergency road repairs are taking place near Smethwick. That's due to an earlier accident. Plus on the A27 westbound between the B2144 and the A259. Seeing delays of 10 to 15 minutes at Chichester. M1 southbound between 13 and 12, a vehicle tyre change in progress near Toddington. Plus on the A35 eastbound between the A3052 and the B3157, seeing delays of 10 to 15 minutes in Lyme Regis. A64, both the east and westbound carriageways affected between the B1248 and the A1237. Now this is near Sutton. There's been an accident here. At least one lane closed in both directions. Delays in both directions of 15 to 20 minutes. M62 eastbound between 26 and 27, vehicle tyre change is blocking lane at Bradford. A1 southbound in the A1167 and the B1340. An accident near Alnwick has closed the lane as well. Delays there of 10 to 15 minutes. M66 southbound, the exit for the M60, busy this evening near Bury. In Scotland, the A92 is currently closed in both directions from the Ladybank roundabout to the Melville Lodgers roundabout. That's due to an accident. On the A1 northbound, we have one lane closed at Wallyford due to a broken down vehicle. If you do spot any other issues, let us know. The WhatsApp travel line 0330 001 1007.
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The fantastic travelling Wilburys, Paul Marsh here on HGV1. That's me, done and dusted. I am out of here. Going to be a Paul Marsh-shaped hole in the wall here. Simon Marshall's up next. He's going to be with you through till 10, and then Darren Altman's on after him. Tony Dibben starting your day off the right way from 6 a.m. tomorrow morning, and Mikey Faulkner's back in from 9 o'clock. He's going to be joined by Kevin Swallow for the Transport News Hour at midday. Plus, he has got his top 10 at 10. That is from 1991. I'll be back from 4 o'clock tomorrow afternoon, and I'll be catching up with Cammy Barnes to talk about his new single, Let Me Down, and the recent success he's had in the last 12 months. Stay safe on the roads. Give us a call when you get there. I'll leave you a queen.

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1: Prime Minister Sir Keir Starmer is fighting to keep his job after a string of ministerial resignations. Four ministers have gone and 87 MPs are urging him to stand down. But more than 100 Labour MPs are calling for him to stay. Deputy PM David Lammy says talk of leadership challenges are an unwelcome distraction.
2: We must put country before party. Keir Starmer has my full support. The only person that benefits from the Labour Party navel-gazing is Nigel Farage.
1: Meanwhile, the political uncertainty has had a direct effect on the market. The pound is down against the dollar, as is the FTSE 100. A man's been shot dead by police after a standoff in Bedford. Police negotiators tried to engage with a man in his 40s who'd barricaded himself inside a property, but he presented a weapon and specialist armed officers fired. And the first semi-finals of the Eurovision Song Contest are taking place in Vienna. That's the latest from Radio News Hub. I'm David Hall.
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1: Cloud and patchy rain will clear this evening. However, blustery showers in the northwest will become increasingly widespread overnight, some heavy and possibly thundery. A low of 6 degrees Celsius.
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American Rejects, Dirty Little Secret, kick things off this hour here at HGV1. Good evening, I'm Simon, and it's great to have your company tonight. I hope you can stick around for Luke Combs on the way. This is Alex Warren.

0: love it. Luke Combs, Rethink Some Things. Tuesday night sounding good here at HGV1. 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Whether you're currently at home, maybe sorting out some dinner, or still at work, it's really nice to have your company, and I hope you can stick around tonight. I've got some great songs lined up for you, including Eagles one of these nights, and Shaboozy and Miles Smith playing soon.
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0: is one of the catchiest tunes you will hear right now, with all that whistling in it, from the new album called The Mountain. Hi, I'm Simon. Thank you very much indeed for switching on and checking out HGV1. We are the station for truckers, powered by Truckfest. 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Playing soon, I've got The Killers, Matt Hansen's Yellowstone.
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now playing on your Google smart speaker. We are HGV1. That is Matt Hansen, Yellowstone holding you. Billy Idol's on the way for you after this now from Medusa and Good Boys. Peace of your heart.

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1: Prime Minister Keir Starmer is fighting to keep his job after a string of ministerial resignations. Four ministers have gone and 87 MPs are urging him to stand down. But more than 100 Labour MPs are calling for him to stay. Deputy PM David Lammy says talk of leadership challenges are an unwelcome distraction.
2: We must put country before party. Keir Starmer has my full support. The only person that benefits from the Labour Party navel-gazing is Nigel Farage.
1: Meanwhile, the political uncertainty has had a direct effect on the market. The pound is down against the dollar, as is the FTSE 100. A man's been shot dead by police after a standoff in Bedford. Police negotiators tried to engage with a man in his 40s who'd barricaded himself inside a property, but he presented a weapon and specialist armed officers fired. And the first semi-finals of the Eurovision Song Contest are taking place in Vienna. That's the latest from Radio News Hub. I'm David Hall.
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1: Cloud and patchy rain will clear this evening. However, blustery showers in the northwest will become increasingly widespread overnight, some heavy and possibly thundery. A low of 6 degrees Celsius.
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Tuesday night, playing Deep Blue Something, Breakfast at Tiffany's, and the White Stripes with Seven Nation Army. Got Ed Sheeran Shivers to play for you. And have you heard the new one from Marshmello yet with Thomas Rhett? It's really good. It's called Where We Go. It's coming up for you in the next 10 minutes here at HGV1.

0: It's HGV1, the station for truckers, powered by Truckfest. Playing a bit of a belter there from Marshmallow and Thomas Rhett called Where We Go. Hi, I'm Simon. What have you got planned for Bank Holiday weekend then? It's only just around the corner. We're going to be in County Durham at the Walsingham Showground in Walsingham for Truckfest 2026, our second date of the year. Saturday 30th and Sunday 31st of May are the dates. The Monster Truck Swamp Thing is going to be there. 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

It's HGV1 playing Sandro Cavazza and Kygo and Hold On Me. Hi, I'm Simon. Come and say hello on WhatsApp tonight. Nikki has in her truck right now. 07785104224, or press the WhatsApp button inside the free HGV1 app. Turn us up. 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No tomorrow.

0: behind. Well, a fantastic singer-songwriter, he is Miles Smith behind at HGV One, the station for truckers, powered by Truckfest. He'll be on tour in the States next month, and later on this year back in the UK for some dates, which I'm sure will be absolutely fantastic. On the way then, before 9 o'clock tonight, I'm going to squeeze in some music from Post Malone and Morgan Wallen, that fantastic song I Had Some Help, and I've got some Ed Sheeran, Chris Stapleton and Bruno Mars with Blow playing for you soon.
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Post Malone, Morgan Wallen, I Had Some Help. And before that, it was Ed Sheeran, Chris Stapleton and Bruno Mars with Blow. We're fast approaching the news at 9. If you're staying around after then, you'll hear Arctic Monkeys and Eric Clapton. Right now, I'm playing Chasing Status for you. This is Blow.

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1: Prime Minister Sir Keir Starmer is fighting to keep his job after a string of ministerial resignations. Dozens of MPs are also urging him to stand down, but more than 100 are calling for him to stay. The PM is to meet with potential leadership rival Wes Streeting ahead of the King's speech, but Deputy PM David Lammy says talk of a contest is an unwelcome distraction.
2: We must put country before party. The only person that benefits from the Labour Party navel-gazing in this way is Nigel Farage.
1: A man's been shot dead by police after a standoff in Bedford. Police negotiators tried to engage with a man who'd barricaded himself inside a property, but he presented a weapon and armed officers fired. 10 more cruise passengers are to be flown to the UK for hantavirus monitoring. The group from St Helena and Ascension Island are being brought to the UK to complete their self-isolation. And Eurovision semi-finals are underway in Vienna. That's the latest from Radio News Hub. I'm David Hall.
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1: A mix of sunshine and showers throughout the morning across the UK. Some showers will be heavy with hail and thunder. There'll be brisk and chilly northwesterly winds, a high of 14 degrees Celsius.
0: Now, Simon Marshall on HGV One.

Eric Clapton, Behind the Mask. What an absolute tune. Arctic Monkeys before that. I Bet You Look Good on the Dance Floor. Good evening, you have Simon here, playing Simply Red now from the album Stars. This is Something Got Me Started. Sure.

0: It is the brand new song from Cammy Barnes at HTV1. Let Me Down. He really is picking up some great momentum now after releasing some fantastic songs. You can find out more about Cammy Barnes and that new single and his recent success when he talks to Paul Marsh, who will be here tomorrow afternoon from 4 o'clock. And if you can't listen to him in conversation, you can catch up with that interview and all the other ones that he gets involved with by going to the MarshyCast, which you can find wherever you listen to your podcasts. Stay there. I'm playing some music from Kane Brown and Marshmallow and Bonnie Tyler, who's been sadly taken unwell just recently. Her song, Holding Out for a Hero, coming up for you soon.
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1: In the cab and on your smart speaker.

Still such a popular song, that Flat Out Flat Bright with Ben Walker, 60 clicks at HGV1, the home of Mornings of Mikey. He's back tomorrow from 9. Check him out for some great tunes on the top 10 at 10.

0: 105, this love. Good Charlotte, girls and boys, sounding very good tonight here at HGV1. It's the station for truckers, powered by Truckfest. And new research from Volvo Trucks suggests old stereotypes are still putting many women and ethnic minorities off careers in haulage, with the industry often seen as dirty, physical and male-dominated. 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

Shabuzi, Born to Die, HTV1. We're fast approaching the latest news at 10. And then, straight after that, it'll be Darren Altman with the HTV1 Late Show playing

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1: The Prime Minister is to meet Wes Streeting in Downing Street to discuss the current turbulence in government. A number of the Health Secretary's supporters have quit, which has further destabilised Sir Keir Starmer's premiership. Tom Cagle, senior lecturer at Nottingham Trent University, says it's clear Sir Keir will eventually need to go.
2: What they're trying to do currently is to try and to dislodge him through kind of pressure. Reflecting on it in a couple of days, I imagine they will get their wish in terms of a timetabled departure at some point over the course of the summer, if not the autumn.
1: The financial markets have taken a hit as the political turmoil continues. The FTSE 100 closed 4 points lower, and the pound also fell against the dollar. The UK is to open its doors to more people for hantavirus monitoring. 10 more cruise passengers from St Helena and Ascension Island who were on the MV Hondius are being brought to the UK to complete their self-isolation. And Zoe Ball's confirmed she will not be one of the new presenters of Strictly Come Dancing. That's the latest from Radio News Hub. I'm David Hall.
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1: A mix of sunshine and showers throughout the morning across the UK. Some showers will be heavy with hail and thunder. There'll be brisk and chilly northwesterly winds, a high of 14 degrees Celsius.
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0: So I hope your Tuesday has gone well. 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

0: night. I expect she'll never leave my mind. And I'll walk round broken, skeptical, hoping one day she returns to my side.
1: Dermot Kennedy on HGV1. We are the station for truckers. And after Tony at breakfast, Mikey is back and he's got his top 10 at 10. Oh, I cannot wait for this one. 10 tracks non-stop from 1991. He better play some Seal or he's in trouble.

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1: Prime Minister Sir Keir Starmer is fighting to keep his job after a string of ministerial resignations. Dozens of MPs are also urging him to stand down, but more than 100 are calling for him to stay. The PM is to meet with potential leadership rival Wes Streeting ahead of the King's speech, but Deputy PM David Lammy says talk of a contest is an unwelcome distraction.
2: We must put country before party. The only person that benefits from the Labour Party navel-gazing in this way is Nigel Farage.
1: A man's been shot dead by police after a standoff in Bedford. Police negotiators tried to engage with a man who'd barricaded himself inside a property, but he presented a weapon and armed officers fired. 10 more cruise passengers are to be flown to the UK for hantavirus monitoring. The group from St Helena and Ascension Island are being brought to the UK to complete their self-isolation. And Eurovision semi-finals are underway in Vienna. That's the latest from Radio News Hub. I'm David Hall.
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1: A mix of sunshine and showers throughout the morning across the UK. Some showers will be heavy with hail and thunder. There'll be brisk and chilly northwesterly winds, a high of 14 degrees Celsius.
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0: Or not, if you're a football fan, this one is going to be brilliant. Ian Wright's early life is being turned into a film produced by Storms' film company. It'll follow Wright's tough childhood in Woolwich, the rejections from clubs as a teenager, and the teacher who helped him believe he could actually make something of himself. Of course, he went on to be an Arsenal legend, but this is the bit before all that. And to be fair, if anyone deserves the big screen treatment, it's definitely Wrighty. And I've got to say, even as a Spurs fan, I'll definitely be watching this one.
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Luke Combs on HGV One, and I know what you're thinking. You're thinking, Darren, we're halfway through the show and you haven't even mentioned Katie Price. Well, let's put that to rights, shall we? She was on Good Morning Britain today, but her new husband, Lee Andrews, was nowhere to be seen. He was meant to fly in from Dubai for their first joint interview, but Katie said he missed the flight because he had last-minute business to sort out. Oh, yeah. The presenters pushed her on reports that he may be banned from leaving Dubai, which he denies, but Katie insisted he's now at the airport and on his way to the UK, which is handy, because when your first joint interview turns into a solo appearance about why your husband didn't turn up, well, it's not so much clearing things up as just adding fuel to the fire.

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2: A mix of sunshine and showers throughout the morning across the UK. Some showers will be heavy with hail and thunder. There'll be brisk and chilly northwesterly winds, a high of 14 degrees Celsius.
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you carry on abusing, you'll be robbed from us. I refuse to lose another friend to drugs. Just come home.

Cammy Barnes on HGV1, and Eric Clapton had to cut short his recent Madrid concert after being hit in the chest by a flying object. It happened just after he performed Cocaine, when someone in the crowd appeared to throw a record sleeve at him as he was walking off stage. He then left without doing an encore, although he's said to be fine, and carried on with his tour a few nights later in Barcelona. Still, not the kind of vinyl revival he had in mind. I've got

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1: Prime Minister Sir Keir Starmer is fighting to keep his job after a string of ministerial resignations. Dozens of MPs are also urging him to stand down, but more than 100 are calling for him to stay. The PM is to meet with potential leadership rival Wes Streeting ahead of the King's speech, but Deputy PM David Lammy says talk of a contest is an unwelcome distraction.
2: We must put country before party. The only person that benefits from the Labour Party navel-gazing in this way is Nigel Farage.
1: A man's been shot dead by police after a standoff in Bedford. Police negotiators tried to engage with a man who'd barricaded himself inside a property, but he presented a weapon and armed officers fired. 10 more cruise passengers are to be flown to the UK for hantavirus monitoring. The group from St Helena and Ascension Island are being brought to the UK to complete their self-isolation. And Eurovision semi-finals are underway in Vienna. That's the latest from Radio News Hub. I'm David Hall.
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